0: Jack Town's got a sound. 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

0: Yes, Zeddy will. There it is. Wrapping up another one. Sam Brown inside of your Thursday. We're getting ready for the Unity Bowl. Terry High versus Raymond High is going to be tomorrow at Raymond High School. 7 o'clock is kickoff time. So get ready. The Unity Bowl. Terry High versus Raymond High. Schools, community, and service better together. Get ready. Keep it right here. We got music coming up from Finesse. Also, we got Future and Drake. Jalen Kors coming up. JMI.
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0: inside of a Thursday. Sitting in for DJ Finesse, 601-574-0997. That's the number to call if you got something you'd like to hear. What's up to the folks over there in Crystal Springs, Hazelhurst, Georgetown, home of Big Mama. Don't miss her, by the way. Monday through Sunday, 10 to 4, right here on JMI. Cardi B on the way, and Fat Joe and Jay the Kiss coming up. 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
1: Fat Joe, Jada Kiss, doing that victory lap all the way around. Hey, we got a big game coming up this coming Saturday. Jackson State taking on Southern Jaguars. So, hey, if you are going to the game, make sure you be careful. Get your tickets early. Try to get there early. Get yourself a good park. Get in and get yourself a good seat and enjoy some swag football action at its very best. Jackson State taking on Southern this coming Saturday at the Vet. Get ready for it, all right? We got Rick Ross on the way, Big X the Plug, and Drake, and Yella Beezy. That's on the way in the next hour. J of I.
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1: Skate, skate. 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

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Wrapping up another one. Win the home stretch inside of a Thursday with Sam Brown. Got you covered until 10. Send in for DJ Finesse before I break out of here. If you got something you would like to hear, 601-574-0997. 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
2: Everybody's been asking us to bring back the no credit check. I talked to Just Do the Deal Steve. 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I told him, you hear your name?

0: 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Girl, you a 10, girl, you a 10, girl, you a 10. 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Girl, you a 10, girl, you a 10, girl, you a 10.
1: Hey, somebody hold this puppy, huh? 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

0: That's Hurricane Wisdom, Chance the Rapper. It's called Barbie Doll. That's going to just about wrap it up for Sam Brown on this Thursday. Thank you so much for hanging out with me. We'll do it again next time. Enjoy the rest of your evening, and you be safe, okay? Bye.
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0: I used to think about immature things. 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
1: Some of y'all go get washed. 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

10 girl you a 10 girl you a 10 girl you a 10 girl you a 10 girl you a 10 girl you a 10 girl you a 10 girl you a 10 girl you a 10 girl you a 10 girl you a 10 girl you a 10 girl you a 10 girl you a 10 girl you a 10 girl you a 10 girl you a 10 girl you a 10 girl you a 10 girl you a 10 girl you a 10 girl you a 10 girl you a 10 girl you a 10 girl you a 10 girl you a 10 girl you a 10 girl you a 10 girl you a 10 girl you a 10 girl you a 10 girl you a 10 girl you a 10 girl you a 10 girl you a 10 girl you a 10 girl you a 10 girl you a 10 girl you a 10 girl you a 10 girl you a 10 girl you a 10 girl you a 10 girl you a 10 girl you a 10 girl you a 10 girl you a 10 girl you a 10 girl you a 10 girl you a 10 girl you a 10 girl you a 10 girl you a 10 girl you a

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1: Everybody's been asking us to bring back the no credit check. 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

0: a 10, girl, you a 10. Girl, you a 10, girl, you a 10, girl, you a 10. 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
5: 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I talked to Just Do the Deal Steve. 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

Friday. We're about to put on for Jacktown. Good morning, y'all. Meal man up and ready to make some moves. About to make a delivery straight to your box. Good morning, Friday. Finally, Friday. This is the last Friday in the month of September, and here we go. Christy is going to be checking in with Trending Info Entertainment News. She's got a look at traffic. That's on deck. We got birthdays coming up. 601-574-0997. Y'all know how we write it down, right? Also, we're going to choose a winner to get the upgrade for the iconic tour that's coming to town on Sunday. Salt and Pepper TLC in Vogue at the Brandon Amphitheater. We get the upgrade today. We ready for that, all right? We got to make some moves today. We got a live broadcast coming up. We're going to be, I'll be live. Cricket Wireless, I give you location and time. That's going to be coming up, all right? In the meantime,

0: James. He's out of Vicksburg, Mississippi. Black Cowboy, yeah, we see you, baby. Back on the text line again. Bill from Vaughan, Mississippi. Harvey Watkins making moves on a Friday. Rod from Tallulah, Louisiana. Jeanette from Rideshare just hit us up. My girl Victoria, a.k.a. Pound Cake, is on the line. Primetime, Silver Creek, I see you, baby. Lynn from Silver Creek, good morning. Patricia from Leno, Mississippi, checking in on the text line. Got to say hello to Misha. She's checking in from Crystal Springs. Also on the line this morning, everybody over at Shipley's Donuts. How y'all doing? Got to make the donuts this morning. Let's go. Eddie Seawood Jr., retired fireman, checking in this morning. Tyrone the Crumble Barbecue. Marvin, the real hustle man. Big Mac from Yazoo. Mr. Moore, band director, Leak County, checking in on the text line. 601-574-0997. Got to say hello to Harvey Watkins over at UMMC. Rita Barber, River City Papa Lock on the line this morning. 601-574-0997. Mary from Jacktown. Denise LaSalle, 40 and up, double Dutch, check it in. Good morning. Also on the line, got to say hello to my girl, Vanessa. Nessa, what's up? It's all good on this side. It's Friday, and I know we feel it in the air. We got Southern in town. That's right, Jaguars, Veterans Memorial Stadium, Jackson State. You know what that is, the big game tomorrow. But today, man. It's all popping right here. Friday morning show. Let's go.
1: Good morning.
2: Wake up, Jackson. The streets are up. The base is up. And Mailman and Christiana are on 99 Jams.
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1: Yeah.
0: The best way to start your day.
2: Hey, Jim. 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

0: Good morning, mailman in the studio. You know we make deliveries each and every weekday. That's what we do around these joints, right? Good morning, y'all. It is time to get off to a great start. Feeling like a good bit of fall weather about to come through. Yeah, starting out in the mid-60s, about 65 this morning. Oh, feeling good. Going up to about 85. It's going to be a nice day today. Just in time to get it popped off for some Friday night football and some Saturday football tomorrow. That's right, JSU Southern. Yes, it is about to go down. Before we get to tomorrow, we got to take care of some business today. Christy, what's on deck?
1: Now, you know, today is the day where we're doing the VIP enhancement. Somebody is going to sing their way to an upgrade, and I cannot wait. That's coming up next hour now at 7:50.
0: Okay, we ready. Let's go.
1: We ready.
0: All right. We're feeling like we're ready. All right, y'all. We got to tap back into the text line. We got birthdays coming up. Also, once again, yeah, we give you a chance to upgrade that iconic tour. If you already qualified, we got you faded, all right? In the meantime, you know what it is. Morning show, let's go.
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4: 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What?

0: Weekend around the Jacktown. Of course, you know, we kick off with Friday night football tonight. We got a lot of big high school games. Callaway traveling down to Mendenhall. We got Macomb and Hazelhurst playing. Velma Jackson homecoming. Jim Hill homecoming. Terry and Raymond, they're going to be playing in the Unity Bowl. 601-574-0997. Let me know about your high school, all right? In the meantime, talking about today, we got to be choosing a winner for the big event that's going to happen on Sunday. On Sunday, Brandon Amphitheater. We got to give you an upgrade. Christy, what's up with that? Come on.
1: Okay, so the weekend is here. Mr. Friday is here. Not Mr. Him, but Mr. Friday is here.
0: Here.
1: Mr. Friday is here, y'all.
0: Let's go.
1: And it is finally time for us to get crunk up, turned up, all the things.
0: To the max.
1: Friday Night Football, of course, kicking off on Friday night, which is tonight.
0: Yep.
1: And then tomorrow we got... so much football.
0: Got
1: we can go
0: lot,
1: down
0: man.
1: To Lorman at Old Corn State here in Jackson. And of course, over at Mississippi State, a lot of football going on Saturday. So that's happening. And then on Sunday, we have the iconic tour in Brandon with Salt and Pepper in Vogue and TLC. So it's going to be, I might have to take off Monday.
0: Man, look, let me tell you something. This is going to be the weekend where you are going to have to tell yourself, get an energy drink, get something to lift you up. Whatever you need to do to get your vibe right, you need to start doing that, like, right now. Because this is a long weekend, baby.
1: Well, I will say this. Last night, I started my night
0: with
1: Symphony by Sunset.
0: Oh.
1: Yes, the symphony, you know, the Jackson
0: that
1: Symphony.
0: That sounds like a smooth vibe.
1: It was. Yeah, it was great. It was great weather last night, you know. So Symphony by Sunset is always a great vibe. They do it each year this time of the year. Had my wine, had my lawn chair, and, of course, got a chance to hear the symphony throughout the night. And so it was a great way to just kick off fall season and just get my weekend mellow and started right.
0: All right, y'all. Big weekend. We ready. Yeah, let's go Jacktown.
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0: and welcome to another great day today. It is finally Friday. Finally Friday. All right. Before we get on our birthdays, real quickly, let me shout out Germantown Homecoming tonight. Also, let's see, I had somebody hit the text line and say congratulations to Maya Luckett and Ashton Brooks, Mr. and Mrs. Velma Jackson. Okay, oh, it's homecoming over at Velma Jackson. Also, on that homecoming court. Let's go.
1: Yes, indeed. You know, a lot of homecomings happening on tonight. Who's going to be crowned queen? I'm looking over at Clinton.
0: Okay.
1: Because Mackenzie Taylor is one of the maids to become the homecoming queen.
0: Northwest Rankin homecoming to the bull. Yeah, we in homecoming mode, baby.
1: Yes, indeed. Well, so homecoming it is. Friday night football. All of the lights tonight.
0: I like
1: it's
0: that.
1: It's perfect weather for it, too. We'll talk a little bit about the weather coming up soon.
0: All right, time for the birthdays. Let's go.

0: Days for Friday, last Friday in the month of September. Here we go. Alicia and Alexis Killingsworth celebrating on today. Happy birthday. Peaches Turner is celebrating today. Keith Vaughn Sr. celebrates on today. Lisa Seals is celebrating a birthday. Kanija Brown is also celebrating on today. And a very, very special happy birthday goes out to Kimberly Granberry, a.k.a. Kim, a.k.a. Bad and Bougie. She says,
1: Kim,
0: I'm headed to Alabama for my birthday. What's
1: Alabama?
0: What's going on? What's going on in Bama, baby?
1: You know something? She about to bounce.
0: Hey, make it bounce to Bama.
1: Happy birthday.

0: at America.
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0: Yeah, probably like raccoon. Hey, shorty, don't be too skinny.
1: There's going to be a lot of people popping out this weekend as we get ready for game day tomorrow.
2: Oh, yeah.
1: Speaking of game day tomorrow, of course, we mentioned earlier that, of course, you know, parking at the stadium sold out.
2: Oh,
1: parking
2: at the stadium. I got the information.
1: Sold
2: I got
1: out.
2: The information. Yolanda sent over the information.
1: From Visit Jackson,
2: she
1: game
2: sure
1: day
2: did.
1: Shuttle from 4 p.m. to 10 p.m.
2: Oh, you got it.
1: Yeah,
2: yep.
1: I got it. At Hank Aaron Sports Academy, a.k.a. Smithville Stadium. It's going to be from, again, 4 p.m. to 10 p.m. And it's $30 per vehicle. $30 per vehicle. Security will remain on site at Smithville Stadium until the final shuttle runs.
2: That's right.
1: That'll be at 10 o'clock. So your vehicle is secured for $30. That's tomorrow.
2: Right.
1: Yeah, partnership with Hank
2: and
1: Aaron.
2: And that's so important.
1: Yeah.
2: You know, you want to make sure that when you get back to your car, everything is intact. You know, it is what it is.
1: Like, hey, we got somebody out there making sure ain't nobody roaming around trying to get into your ride.
2: Right.
1: So, hey, round trip from the stadium back to Smithville Stadium. There we go.
2: All right, so check this out. Today on the calendar, it is the 25th of September. I'm trying
1: to go to.
2: It would be Thanksgiving if that was here. A month away from Thanksgiving.
1: Yeah.
2: Wait. 2 months.
1: Yeah,
2: well, about a month away or so from Halloween.
1: Yeah.
2: But it is National Daughter's Day.
1: Oh.
2: Today's my day. It's from a girl. I got to get some from a girl.
1: Yeah.
2: Okay, so National Quesadilla Day as well.
1: Okay.
2: I'm a quesadilla fan.
1: I love this.
2: National Comic Book Day.
1: Mm-hmm, mm-hmm.
2: National Open the Magic Day.
1: Yeah. It's like, you know, it might be magic for you to, like you said, you were going to, National Daughter's Day, you're going to surprise her. That would be like magic.
2: Okay.
1: It'd be like magic.
2: It says read aloud, pictures, books, and things like that. I guess, you know, bringing the magic inside the book. Okay. National Lobster Day. I'm all about that, though.
1: Yeah,
2: what about that?
1: Let's go.
2: Yes. Lobster Day.
1: Yeah.
2: Also, it is, how long we are counting down. You know me. I love. It's a Dolly Parton Day, but okay, hold on. We are 36 days to Halloween. You know, like
1: 36 days, so about a
2: Halloween.
1: Month away.
2: Today is also Dolly Parton Day.
1: Hey.
2: As a nod to her 9 to 5.
1: Dolly.
2: Today is about celebrating the queen of country, across the country.
1: Hmm.
2: And so they're honoring her in many areas. New Orleans will have a celebration of life parade.
1: Wow.
2: In Nashville, they will be pink lights and Dolly posters all around the city.
1: You better believe
2: Garth Brooks and Friends is doing something there. They're doing a big donation. So San Francisco will have a daytime celebration with live music. So it's Dolly Parton Day.
1: All over this place. Yeah. All right. Here we go. Give you some details on Kevin Gates coming to town.
2: He sure is. Homecoming.
1: October. We got to get that Brandon Amphitheater. We'll get that locked in.
2: You see how we transitioning already. You know, we were ready for
1: the game.
2: And the iconic tour. So now we're transitioning over to let you know for homecoming, Kevin Gates is coming to town. So you got to go ahead and get those tickets.
1: Yeah.
2: It's going to be a fun time.
1: Yeah. Mindset got to be right. In the meantime, it is finally Friday morning show. Let's go.
3: Rise and shine, baby.
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2: Who? My John. Who? My John. Smurf. You did the fool with this one, baby. Hey. I got a Hurricane Chris.
1: Say girl.
2: And right now,
1: say girl.
2: We want all the sexy ladies. Tip our book. What up?

0: Yeah, we all finna get on the flow. Good morning, y'all. Welcome to the morning show. Mailman Christiana, it's finally Friday.
1: How are we rolling
0: this morning? What we doing?
1: Things are looking good around the Metro Jackson area. I tell you, right about now, there is one situation happening eastbound. There's a crash or an incident near exit 47A headed eastbound on I-20. So be mindful of that. But for the most part, things are looking good. I gotta want to give a big shout out. Yesterday, I was perusing around the city.
0: Okay.
1: And there were several grand openings and re-grand openings to businesses, right?
0: I love my local
1: businesses. Okay. So Watercolors is a hair salon that's in the area. They have one on Northside Drive, but they opened up a new location in Madison. So big shout out to Todd and Kristen. And so they opened up the new location out there and they showcased it on yesterday. It was such a beautiful affair. You know, walked away with some great goodies and some great sales. And also Mason Weiss.
0: Hey.
1: Yes. Ken used to own Mason Weiss. He sold it over to two beautiful ladies, Liz and Julie.
0: Okay.
1: I mean, Liz and Claire. And so now they're the new owners of Maison Weiss. They did some renovation in there, and so they have the re-grand opening happening. Of course, they still carry all of your favorite perfumes and colognes and some of your favorite, clothing as well.
0: So I ain't been over there in a minute.
1: It's been a minute. You got to go by and get some of that Creed or Baccarat.
0: I got to get my money right, Buck, over there.
1: You got to have your money right. Yeah, so I stopped by there on yesterday, but it was a great time around the area. People are getting ready. The vibe is in the air, I will say. The fall is here. Football season and all of the great things. What you got your hand on the pulse about?
0: Look, you keep doing...
1: You ran me out of the room. Oh, no, because he was distracting me.
0: You are distracting me. I was about to tap into the text line and see what's going on for the weekend.
1: What's happening on the
0: streets? Yeah, this is William from Come Clean Detail, a.k.a. G-Money. What's up?
2: Wake up, everybody. It's Friday. Let's turn up and let's be safe out there. We got Rick Ross coming tonight at 4. Y'all pull up. It's my boy Slick's birthday. Y'all know we're going to turn this thing up. We're going to be ballers after ballers after ballers. Turn up, mailman.
0: That's a guy.
1: I knew he was going to be in the building. Hey. Rick Ross is coming to town for the book festival that's happening on Saturday down at the state capitol. So you can do that starting early tomorrow morning, starting around 9 a.m. So he's coming to town because, you know, he has a book. And so he's coming for the book festival.
0: Look, this is the deal. You turn a book festival into a turn-up.
1: A money maker.
0: That's what I'm talking about.
1: It's my birthday. You coming to town, boss?
0: Pop in.
1: Can you stop by the spot, boss?
0: Yeah.
1: And so, well, hey, it's going to be a great time around the city. So Rick Ross is in town, y'all. En Vogue is in town. Salt and Pepper.
0: Whoa, TLC.
1: TLC.
0: Yeah.
1: And it's, Southern's in town.
0: Ooh,
1: and I tell you, down in Lorman, they're doing their thing as well on the Educational Resort. They're having a big game as well.
0: You can tell, you know, how the weekend is going to shape up when, you know, get all this excitement. You can just feel it. The weather is cooperating.
1: Texas Southern. They're taking on Texas Southern. And then it's somebody's high school homecoming tonight. Man, we feeling your vibe. If you feeling a vibe, hit us up on the text line at 601-574-0997. Coming up, we're about to enhance somebody's experience.
0: That's right. We got late birthdays. All that's on the way. Keep it locked. Morning show. Let's go.
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7: 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Carnation. What I say? Say, skate.

0: side. Hey, listen at you. Listen at you. You
1: trying to holler at me.
0: You knew. You knew.
1: Yeah. To all their songs, and I can't wait to sing along. Well, it's gonna be a whole lot sing along.
0: Yeah, you knew we had to give you one of the icons, right?
1: Absolutely.
0: One of them. Yeah, TLC. The song's called No Scrubs. Why the guys don't like that song?
1: Because it's talking about them. I used to have nothing.
0: I believe. I bet
1: now
0: you ain't got a money.
1: A whole lot of everything.
0: Look. William is on the text line right now. He's mean mugging right now on the text line because of that song. I already know.
1: You know, that's that back then it ain't a woman. I'm hot, I'm all homie. But I will say this. It's going to be a great time this Sunday.
0: Yeah.
1: TLC, Salt and Pepper, in Vogue. We gave lots of winners a chance to win.
0: Yeah, we got lots of winners, but.
1: But we also gave Aunties Outside, Baddies with an Attitude, and Status Quo. Those were the girl groups. We did it every Friday where they had a chance to win 4 tickets. So they got 4 tickets to the show.
0: Plus.
1: Now, today, they're going to do the VIP enhancement. They're going to sing their way to the top, baby. Mm. Because if they're a girl group, they got to get out there. And let me tell you who's going to have the best vocals, you know? So we're going to get that. We're going to play them back at 8:10. Because we're getting them on the phone now.
0: Yeah.
1: And so we're getting them on the phone now so that they can definitely start singing their way to the top and, you know, see who's going to win. And you guys are going to pick. So coming up at 8:06, 8:10, somewhere over there, we're going to ask you all who needs the VIP enhancement to represent us out there singing karaoke style.
0: Yeah. I know some folks saying, I don't care because it's not me.
1: No.
0: Like, yeah, I know.
1: We want to, you know, everybody's so judgy anyway. So let's judge and see who's going to sing their way to the top. So we got Status Quo, Baddies with an Attitude, and Aunties Outside. Aunties Outside, it's just something about that name.
0: Yeah, it sounds good, yeah.
1: But Baddies with an Attitude, I kind of feel like they're going to, hey, don't mess with them.
0: Hey.
1: They're very delicate.
0: The name says it all, huh?
1: They're very delicate. Not delicate like a flower, but like a hand grenade, okay?
0: Yeah. All right. Here we go, y'all. We got, along with that, we're going to do our late birthday list. Mm-hmm. We're getting more birthdays in on the text line this morning. All right, 601-574-0997. Late birthdays coming up. And the enhancement for the iconic tour coming to town on Sunday morning show. Let's go.
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5: Yeah. Another one. I stayed down with my day one. Then we in the club screaming, no new friends, no new friends, no.
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0: just want to dance. Oh, man. Feel a vibe coming through the radio, coming through your speakers. Good morning.
1: The little two-year-old love it.
0: Hey, it's Friday. Finally Friday. We got the crew in the building. Lil Willie is here.
1: It's Friday. Lil Willie is here, and I'm asking for a favor. Don't act like you won't see my phone call when I call you tomorrow. Yeah, I'm asking him for something.
2: Good morning. Good morning. Is there such thing as airplane mode on your phone?
1: Yes, it is, and don't turn it on airplane mode because, see, let me tell you something. I'm going to be furious. You know, but I'll get over it.
2: You got to be something dealing with tomorrow at 6 p.m.
1: That's right.
2: Veterans Memorial Stadium.
1: Where
2: it's going down.
1: Where we going? Where we going tomorrow?
2: The Southern University Jaguars are in town.
1: Where we going? Where's it going to be? What stadium?
2: At the Vet.
0: Stop it.
1: What stadium? We're on a Veterans Memorial.
0: He said the Vet, baby. The Vet.
1: All right, ain't nothing like it.
0: All right. Real quickly, late birthdays. I got to give a late birthday shout out to Markel Kate celebrating on today. That's coming from Mom Chastity. Tiffany Moore celebrating a birthday tomorrow. She's in Yazoo City. Tiffany, happy birthday. And I got to give a shout out. Willie, you know this guy, the Black Cowboy. He's from Brookhaven, Mississippi. He's always tapping into the text line. If you know the Black Cowboy from Brookhaven, y'all give him a call. Shout him out. Happy birthday, 925.
2: Yeah, that's the Black Cowboy was down there when I got my moonshine.
0: Yeah, exactly right.
2: My moonshine.
0: Yeah, all right. Good morning. All right, Christy, here we go.
1: All right, so you know what time it is. We have been playing a game for the last couple of weeks, Luwilla, where people have been getting their opportunity to get 4 tickets to see TLC, Salt and Pepper, and In Vogue this Sunday at the Brandon Amphitheater. And so today is the day that they're going to enhance their experience to the VIP experience. We narrowed it down to 3 qualifying winners. Mm. And so we have Aunties Outside, Lil Willie.
2: Okay.
1: We got Status Quo. Mm-hmm. And we got Baddies with an Attitude.
0: Yeah.
1: So the 3 of them.
2: Attitude. That sounds real deep.
1: Sound like a little hand grenade, don't you?
0: Baddies with Attitude about to explode.
1: They did get a chance to, we caught up with all the ladies finally. They all were getting the kids ready for school and blah, blah, blah.
0: Yeah, yeah.
1: So we finally caught up with everybody. And so up first, we got Denise LaSalle.
0: So what they're doing is
1: singing their way to the top, baby.
0: Okay.
1: Singing their way to the top. Okay, so this is the thing. Audience. Listen up, audience. Meaning people in the car. If you are listening to us right now, our text line number is 601-574-0997. I'm going to say the name of the group. And at the end, you are going to text us the name of the group that you think should have the VIP enhancement for the Brandon Amphitheater. Now, we have, again, Aunties Outside, Status Quo, and Baddies with an Attitude. Up first, I'm Kiki Shepherd right now. Up first, we have Denise LaSalle with Aunties Outside, representing Aunties Outside. She's going to do Creep. Let's get her.
0: All right, here we go. Let's go.

0: on the down low, said nobody is supposed to know. So I creep, yeah. He doesn't know what I know. And no attention goes to show.
1: All right, so that's Denise. That's Denise. Okay, right. That's Denise representing Aunties Outside.
2: That was
1: okay.
2: All right right there.
1: All right, she did pretty good now. Up, we have Takeda Travis, and she's representing Status Quo. Let's get her.
2: All right, let's go.
1: Shoot. Can I get some fries with the shake? If we could kill you with beat and move your shotgun
3: bang, with the thing, hey, I wanna know how does it hang, hey, straight up. Hold up, Mr. Lover.
2: All right.
1: Like
2: all
1: Prince said, you're a sexy mother. Hey. So I like it real wild. B-boy by the style.
2: Oh, yeah.
1: Next up, we have Sierra. Now, Sierra is representing Baddies with an Attitude. She's doing What a Man.
2: All right, let's go.

0: do to the man that made a difference in my world. And I thought most men are fools. He slows down on the low because I never heard about him with another girl. But I don't sweat it because it's just pathetic to let it get me involved.
1: With that he said, she said crap.
2: Ah.
1: Yeah. So who do y'all like? Who do y'all like?
3: Wow.
1: Do you
3: is
1: like
3: she rapping or singing?
1: One, it, well, you know, it was a little rap in there. Yeah, that was Peppa. Peppa does the rapping, you know.
2: Yeah.
1: Okay,
2: yeah.
1: So you had Aunties Outside. You got Status Quo, and you got Baddies with Attitude. Aunties Outside, they did Creep.
2: Yeah.
1: You had Status Quo, they did Shoot, and then Baddies with an Attitude, they did What a Man. Who do you think? 1, 2, or 3?
2: Yeah.
1: Hit us up 601-574-0997. Who should get this VIP enhancement?
2: Little so Willie, if you were gonna choose, vote? Yeah, you can vote. Let's see. Let's just see who you got.
1: Who you got?
3: I like the young lady that did the Invoke song.
2: Okay.
1: Which one was that?
2: We got number one, Aunties Outside. Number one, Aunties Outside. Aunties Outside.
1: And Creep.
2: Okay, Aunties Outside. Aunties Outside. Oh, they got plenty of votes over here.
1: Okay,
2: number
1: Aunties
2: one,
1: outside.
2: The number one group. Okay. Oh, I think we got a winner. Okay.
1: Aunties Outside did Creep.
2: Okay.
1: So I creep. Yeah, keep it on. Do you know any lyrics to any of the songs, Lil Willie?
2: Yeah, probably.
3: I know some of them, but it's been so long since I've heard that music. Yeah. But that was real music.
2: Okay, Aunties Outside again. Aunties Outside again. There we go. Number one. Okay.
1: I'll say, what'd you say?
3: We're going to tabulate the
1: votes. We're going to tally up the votes, and we'll come back with the winner. Big shout out to everybody that participated. Now, to everybody that did win tickets from us, please tag us on social media because we need your content.
2: Yeah, we need some content.
1: So hit us up. Also, if you have our text line number, text us over some pictures over the weekend, you know, of what's happening so that we can get some of that content from
2: you.
1: That's
2: right. You can tell it's the weekend. Yeah, weekend, baby. Let's go.
4: It's the weekend kickoff.
5: Let's go, baby.
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1: Ricky Rosé. Big X the plug.
2: It's bigger than ever.
1: We living large on this side.
2: Double M.
1: Set in stone.
3: Maybach music. What?

0: It's Friday around this piece. Good morning. Welcome to another great day. And it is a great day. Weather is nice. The vibe is on. Friday night football. We got the big concert on Sunday. And we got to talk about Saturday, you know, all by itself. Because what? We got Southern Jaguars in town. And they are already pulling up on us. Already.
1: They're definitely here. It's the time of the year.
0: No doubt. Real quickly, let me give a late birthday shout. I'm sorry. Derek Big Diesel Edmonds celebrating on today. That's coming from Oasis. Derek, yeah, Big Diesel celebrating on today. Happy birthday, bro.
2: Happy birthday to everybody celebrating a birthday on today and then some and then would.
0: Hey.
2: Yes, indeed. Well, just to let you know, hey, it is that time where it is Friday night football. And the lights are going to be bright tonight.
0: Yep.
2: The temperatures are going to be just right.
0: Mm-hmm.
2: We're only in the 80s today, and we're hitting down to the 60s at night. Ooh, great football weather. And then on Saturday, we're only getting up to the almost upper 80s, but mostly mid 80s.
0: It's going to be
2: nice. It's going to be beautiful sunny skies,
0: football,
2: perfect weather.
0: Yeah.
2: I just can't wait to soak up the sun.
0: I can tell you're excited.
2: Yeah.
0: And
2: for all the things.
0: Normally, you get really, really high. You get really, really high.
2: Because I'm going to go really, really low on when it's time to shut down. You know, when it's time to shut down, Louis is like, hey.
1: Of course. This morning I was at the barbershop before I came here. I was running by the barbershop, and I ran into one of my homegirls. I said, what are you doing? She said, I bought my grandson. Today is Forest Hills Homecoming.
0: Okay, Forest Hills Homecoming.
1: And they playing the Lanier Bulldogs.
0: Oh, Lanier is good.
1: And she said, I was giving my grandson a haircut because he's on the homecoming court.
0: Oh, wow. That's
1: and I
0: nice.
1: Said, good deal. Shout out to Forest Hills on their homecoming.
0: Mm-hmm.
1: And they're playing the crosstown rivalry, Lanier Bulldogs.
0: Yeah, Jim Hill's homecoming.
1: Yeah, Jim Hill's homecoming today.
0: Yeah, Velma Jackson. Velma Jackson, Clinton, and also Northwest Rankin homecoming, Germantown homecoming. Homecoming around this joint. All right. So we got to choose our winner.
2: Mm-hmm.
0: Choose our winner for the enhancement
2: well,
0: upgrade.
2: They chose our winner.
0: Yeah. I got to go to my text line.
2: And it's
0: It is Aunties Outside. They got the most votes. Aunties Outside. And yeah, on the text line, we appreciate all the text messages this morning, y'all. We appreciate it. 601-574-0997. And I forgot this birthday. I'm so sorry. Stephanie Amos. Stephanie Amos. Happy birthday. I just glanced at my paper. Happy birthday, Stephanie.
1: Happy birthday to Kim from Monticello, Mississippi. That's coming from me.
0: Kim Granberry. Say that again.
1: Kim Granberry.
0: A.K.A. Bad and Bougie. That's what you call
1: Monticello, Mississippi.
0: That's what you call us, sir.
1: They grow and brew moonshine.
0: Yeah. Okay. All right.
2: Well,
0: there you go.
2: That's what I'm talking about. Moonshine. Okay. That sounds pretty tart.
1: Bunch your chest up.
0: Yeah, that was.
2: We need to, matter of fact, can you definitely wish your wife a beautiful happy birthday, Tasha? You already know our girl, Tasha, that we love her so much.
0: Wow.
2: Natasha Kaysen Raymond.
0: Oh, yeah. It's her birthday.
2: Wait. What's your last name again?
1: Ways to go?
0: Is that
2: her last name again?
1: Kaysen.
2: No,
0: that's
2: a main name. Kaysen.
0: I think it's Raymond is his first name.
2: Raymond. Hey, I'm getting confused. You know, I got two. I can't remember.
0: Yeah.
2: Mine is going back.
0: Wow.
2: Kennedy.
0: There we go.
2: Big shout out to Natasha Kaysen Kennedy.
0: Yeah.
2: Zulu wife.
0: Yeah.
2: AKA them twins mama.
0: Yeah.
2: What?
0: Somebody, T-Hunt. My guy, T-Hunt. T-Hunt just sent the morning show some breakfast this morning. T-Hunt, what we gonna get, y'all? T-Hunt, we appreciate it, bro.
2: Why you sending us some breakfast?
0: Because he's nice. You know, thank you, man. We appreciate it.
2: What a breakfast. I'm hungry.
0: We got to order it.
2: Oh.
0: So where you want to get it from?
2: I thought you meant that it was already at the door.
0: No, man, we got to go get it, man. All right. We've taken care of the iconic tour. Now we got to jump on Kevin Gates for homecoming. Morning show. Tapped in. Let's go.
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0: you know it's Friday when you got a lot of talk in the studio. We're trying to catch up with some sports. We're trying to figure out classification. We're trying to figure out division. We're trying to figure some stuff out.
1: He told me,
0: because I was thinking what I was saying was right, but I had to get it confirmed because I was thinking about classification because I asked you about classification.
1: Okay, so we are a 2A classification.
0: Okay, gotcha.
1: And they are a 4A classification.
0: I gotcha.
1: And I was kept saying that they were apples to oranges. I said they are not the same as us.
0: Okay,
1: they shouldn't be playing.
0: I had to have that explained.
2: But from what we were school.
1: But from what I was told, they have to fill the schedule with something.
0: Okay,
1: but
0: something.
1: Why would you fill the schedule with a team that you know gonna knock you off?
0: Oh.
2: Well, why would you?
0: You need to talk to your athletic director.
2: Yeah.
0: That's who is his
2: needs. That's who makes the head coach.
0: Yeah.
1: Well, it was good to have them because, want to know why?
0: Oh, the game already been played?
1: Uh-uh. It happens tonight.
0: Yeah.
1: They bring a lot of fans. It's like Southern. And they're going to buy a lot of tickets. So, put them on our schedule.
0: Okay. We need some money. Hey, look, Willie. That's
1: money
0: a money
1: grab.
0: Game.
1: Money grab.
0: That's a money game. All right. Coming
1: $20
0: up,
1: a head. Yep.
0: Ooh, you adding it up. You count that money, huh?
1: Yeah.
0: Later on this afternoon, 4 to 6 p.m., we're going to be broadcasting live at Cricket Wireless. Now, we're going to be giving away some tickets. Each Cricket Wireless location will have a drawing. And we're going to bring all the entries
1: together
0: over to one location on Raymond Road. Am I right?
1: Don't get me wrong.
0: Okay. We got to find out. We're going to bring it over. They're going to bring it over to one location, and we're going to make each store is going to have a winner. We want to make sure that we say this. Each store will have a winner for tickets. So, hey, if you're over at the County Line location, you're going to be able to win some tickets. If you at the, the Clinton location.
2: Now, what tickets are they winning?
1: They have a chance to win tickets to any of the concerts that's coming to town.
0: So
1: we have several.
0: Yeah.
1: And we can name, from Doobie Brothers to Weird Al to Ty Myers.
0: What about Kevin Gates?
1: Kevin Gates, yeah. TLC, something. We have a line of things.
0: A lot of tickets. All right. Here we go. We're going to talk about that. We'll get that straight. And we'll make sure y'all pull up on us. Go by the Cricket Wireless location and go ahead on and get qualified. We got much more coming up. Morning show. Let's go.
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I used to think about immature things. 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Is this really your real phone number?

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Zodiac sign, it must be a Gemini moon, cause we about to go half. Mistakenly, nobody been in a bag. But how many?

0: moves for Saturday on Friday. Yeah, a lot of you things going on your mind. Yeah, she's over there.
1: Thank you so much. That was just a little sneeze. You can just bless me.
2: Bless you.
1: And I couldn't hold it in. I was trying really hard. Exploded.
0: Hey, a little bit later on this afternoon, got a live broadcast going on at Cricket Wireless, located on Highway 18, over there by the Walmart. And it is the big drawing. 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Each store, Cricket Wireless location, will have a box over there where you can register. And you got to bring all the tickets over, all the entries over. And we're going to draw tickets, draw the winning names for tickets to upcoming events, concerts, and shows that are coming to town. So we'll talk a little bit more about that. But that's today. Go by Cricket Wireless location and ask about it. The drawing is going to be at the Highway 18 location, 4 to 6 p.m. with a broadcast. All right.
2: You come by and say, can I win me some tickets?
1: Absolutely, you should. You really should.
2: But while we're in the mic.
0: While we're in the mic.
2: Happy birthday to Kim Granberry.
0: Kimberly
2: Granberry. I call her Kim. You call
0: AKA
2: her.
0: AKA Bad and Bougie.
2: Yeah,
0: and
2: that's from your girl, CC.
0: CC. What up, CC? She's
2: be careful on the road out there.
0: Yeah, they head to Alabama. CC from Suntag. Good morning.
2: Yeah, what a corn whiskey grove.
1: Oh, happy birthday.
0: Yeah.
1: Have you ever had a moment where you are away from the house, you know, maybe running errands or just at work, and you kind of just get a sudden itch wanting a little peace of mind on what's going on at your house? 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
0: All right. Imagine that. Check this out. Congratulations goes out to our girl, Denise LaSalle. Picked up those. She got the tickets and got the upgrade. Now, let me ask you this. Are you going to have tickets for, I know the show is on Sunday. Will tickets be in the bundle today for TLC? Is that part of the...
1: Oh, yes, it will be part of the deal. Yeah.
0: Oh, wow, that's cool.
1: And Kevin Gates.
0: All
1: the good stuff.
0: Man, sounds good. That's today. The drawing is going to be between 4 and 6 p.m. Cricket Wireless. We got a live broadcast going on as we get ready for game day. Lil Willie, are you ready for tomorrow? Are you ready?
2: Fired up and ready to go.
1: Hey. Fired up and ready.
0: It is, y'all. All right, big weekend around these parts. You already know it's a Jackson State home game weekend. Let's go.
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2: This is Lady B.
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I'm a real boss, and I'm hard to hit. 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I got a Chevy, and you hear me before you see me. Cause my

0: Yeah, go ahead, go ahead. We about to go ahead on up out of here. Good morning.
1: No, we need to tell you something.
0: We just wrapped up this Friday morning edition of the morning show. We had some fun this morning, man.
1: We did. What were you about to say?
2: Right quick, before we get out of here, let's give a big shout out to Coach T.C. Taylor, his staff, and the Jack State University football team. Shout them out.
0: All right.
1: Man, let me tell you, so much is happening. Big shout out to What's Happening JXN, the Instagram page. Mm. Because What's Happening Jackson keeps their ear to the streets.
0: Nope.
1: And let me tell you, I'm going to give you a quick rundown. Happening starting tonight, 6 o'clock, JSU HBCU Mixer is happening on South State Street. That's an event that's happening. And then on today, JSU versus SU pep rally happening at M-Bar starting at 4 o'clock. They got the Boombox Classic Day Party, JSU SU at Names and Faces starting at 3 o'clock. They got a lot of day parties. And then over at the Cathead Distillery on Ferris Street, they also have the Boombox Classic Mixer with the 1400 Club. Man, I'm tired already. JSU SU Phoenix, the happiest happy hour day party, and that's gonna start early. And then Rick Ross is coming to town for tonight.
0: Okay.
1: Now he's gonna be in town tomorrow morning for the book festival.
0: Yeah.
1: But he's coming to town tonight to be at 4th Avenue, and I believe it's Slick's birthday. Big shout out to Slick. Hey Slick, happy birthday.
3: What up, bro?
1: Friday also Clinton Babers is going to be at Johnny T's. Man, y'all got a lot of parties. Okay. Friday night.
0: She's exhausted already.
1: The Phoenix is also doing alumni, family, and friends after. This is at the after the day party. This okay. This the night party portion.
0: Wow.
1: There's a rivalry happening at Fonder and Taste. There's a Boombox Classic happening at Zaza.
0: Mm.
1: Okay. I mean, it's a lot more, but I'm going to stop right there.
0: Okay. Okay.
1: Last call. I can't forget last call. Yeah. Sorry. I wanted last call calling up here saying.
0: You ain't saying that about
1: one last call calling. That was good. The Renaissance Room, Johnny T's. I did say that. And then, of course, I did mention him.
0: Yeah. We got to tell everybody, be safe all weekend long.
1: 440 Club Jackson. I can't forget about that. He going to call the boss.
0: Oh.
1: What? 440 Club Jackson's having something too. And names and faces.
0: All right.
1: Sorry.
0: We just want to make sure that we tell everybody to be safe and have a great time. You know, we got company in town. So, you know, back in the day, your folks used to always tell you, you know what I'm saying? If you got company coming to town, you know, you're supposed to know how to act.
1: We are going to act right, but you need to make sure that the company knows that they need to act right so we don't have to start acting up.
2: Well, most definitely.
1: You heard what I said.
0: Okay, man.
1: You get him, get him the same disclaimer.
0: Alice up
1: keep
0: next.
1: Keep
0: the
1: same energy.
0: Yeah, Alice up next. We're coming back tomorrow to kick off the Saturday morning game day.
1: And it's going to be the same energy, baby.
0: And same energy. All right, y'all. Have a great one. We're out of here. Alice up next. Have a good one.
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6: 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I talked to Just Do the Deal Steve. When I first said something to him about it, he told me, no, it's too risky. I told him, you hear your name?

0: Last year, I had back pain radiating down my right leg. The pain was so bad I was willing to cut my leg off to stop the pain. I could barely walk and had to stoop over when I did just to take pressure off the spine. I'm John Morgan of Morgan & Morgan. In my professional career, I've represented thousands of people who've had herniated discs and issues with their neck and back, but never fully appreciated what they were going through until it was my turn. It's like trying to describe colors to a blind person who's never had sight. All I can tell you is it hurt like hell, but worse. My daily walk was gone, and that bothered me a great deal. Then I thought of all of you and how much more devastating this type of injury could be for you. My life stopped. I now feel your pain. Just know at Morgan & Morgan, we got your back. I understand. Morgan means more.
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0: 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Yeah, and In Vogue doing what they do best at the Brandon Amphitheater. And if you ain't there, you ain't nowhere. 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

Kendrick Lamar closing out this hour, getting ready to start another one. Hey, shout out to the Crystal Spring Tigers. All the classes are gathering up today. It's the Crystal Springs High homecoming. Hey, y'all do your thing and do what

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0: Jacktown's got a sound. 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

0: Sugar here for this Kool-Aid. It's all good, though. 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

0: a 10, girl, you a 10. Girl, you a 10, girl, you a 10, girl, you a 10. 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

0: 10. 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They're going to do the thing real big, 4 p.m. up until 10 p.m. because the game starts at 6. So what they're trying to do is, like, limit some of the traffic, hustle and bustle, the parking congestion surrounding the JSU campus. And the cost per vehicle is $30. Shuttle service round trip transportation, including with your parking, 4 p.m. to 10. Security is going to remain on site at Smithfield Stadium until the final shuttle returns. And that's a good thing. So they won't mess up your mama's name car. Hey, more's on the way. Which nobody's going to do that now. I'm not saying that. You know, sometimes people just be walking by just looking in like that's your vehicle. Well, security going to handle that tomorrow. Hey, more's on the way today. Let's get in with T.I. and Summer Walker. 99 Jams, JMI.
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0: here we go, Future, closing it out as we get ready for the day party. But also, we're getting ready for a big event on Sunday in Brandon, Mississippi at the Brandon Amphitheater. If you ain't there, you ain't nowhere. It's the iconic tour. You've been hearing about it, and now you need to be about it. Salt and Pepper, along with En Vogue and TLC, is going to be there 7:30. It's a show that you don't want to miss. Get your girls together. Get your guys together. Come on out and check it out. It's on, if you say it's on, this Sunday. And that ain't all. They got another superstar coming your way on October 17th. I'll tell y'all about that. But in the meantime, let's move right along with Lil Durk and J. Cole. Plus, Moneybagg Yo. You said something. 99 Jams. JMI.
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3: 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Oh, yeah. Cold world. Oh, yeah. Yeah, this is for all the fans that waited, that hated. Oh,

0: Nobody's perfect, but you're perfect for me. And it's time now for Perfection. Downtown Samuel Brown sitting in for the vacationing DJ Finesse. It's time for the Friday edition day party. Been waiting on it all week, and now Brown has gotten the assignment, and he's going to stand on the business, or else he knows what's going to happen. Two chops to the throat. Nevertheless, it's all good, though. What can Brown do for you? Let him know. 601-574-0997. 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

0: behind Soup City, 4206 Highway 80 West.
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0: a 10, girl, you a 10. 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

0: 18, Sweet E. This is what we're doing, y'all. We got the 99 Jams Cricket Wireless Ticket Tap In, and we are about to tap into a big giveaway right now. If you come by the store right now, if you come by the store, you go inside and say, hey, I heard it on 99 Jams. We got a Pure Boom speaker, the wireless speaker, tower speaker. You just go inside, and we got that right now. 4836 Highway 18 East. Just go inside and say, hey, I heard Mailman talking about that speaker giveaway, that wireless speaker. I want that. I want that. That is yours. Now we get ready to tap in to win. Let's tap in to win. And here we go. Let's go. We going to the Canton store. We're going to Canton store. She's pulling a winner. I got Miss Christy here from the big station. Part of the morning crew. All right. Who we got? Who we got? All right. This is, Joy Summit. Summers, Joy Summers. Is that Joy? Joy Summers. Yeah, Joy Summers. Keep that name. Keep that name. Joy Summers. That is a Canton winner. Canton store winner. Joy Summers. Let's go to who is this? This is Clinton. Clinton. Shake it up, Chris. Shake it up, Chris. Shake it up. Who we got? Marshall Hawkins. Marshall Hawkins. We got our first two winners. First two winners. We got the Clinton store winner. We got the Canton store winner. And check this out now. If you don't get a chance to win anything, all week long, Cricket Wireless is giving 50% off on your accessories. 50% off on accessories. 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Y'all keep it right here. 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

That's our winner from Flowood. All right, let's go with, okay, let me write Flow. Ridgeland Store. Richland. Flowood, here we go. All right, who we got? We got, let's go, let's go. All right, we're pulling winners, All right, this is LaPortia Nelson. Richland, LaPortia Nelson. All right, we got one more. Richland Store. Ellis Avenue location. Ellis Avenue. Who we got? Ellis Avenue. All right, we're pulling the winners. That's right. 99 Jams, Cricket Wireless, Ticket Tap In. Laura Holman. All right. What store is that? Ellis Avenue. Whoa, my papers are blowing. All right. And also, we got some consolation prizes that we're giving away. All you got to do is go inside the store and tell them you heard it on 99 Jams, and we got some earbuds that we're going to give away, some Pure Boom earbuds that we're giving away. I'm talking with my man here. He's with Cricket Wireless. Tell us a little bit more about this store and all the stores that are participating in some of the great, great sales you got going on. I noticed that 50% off is going to run for next week, right?

0: iPhones giveaway. 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We got it here. Come out, check us out, and get it going.
1: There you go. 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We're coming to you live. Cricket Wireless, 4836 Highway 18. Y'all know the location. It's a big game in town, baby. The whole town is up. The whole town is up, baby. 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

0: listening going on. Pearl Store, what we got on this one? And take him out the bag. They're in the bag. This is Woodrow Wilson. Here we go. We are tapping into those tickets for 99 Jams with concerts and big events. Yeah, here we go. This is April Boyd. All right. April's our winner from the Woodrow Wilson store. Okay. Man, these tickets are really blowing away. I tell you what, right now we're going to give away some earbuds. If you just come by and say, hey, I heard it on 99 Jams, you're going to get some earbuds. If you say you heard it on 99 Jams, you're going to get some earbuds. All right, Stop by Cricket Wireless location at 4836 Highway 18 right now. Stop by right now, and we're going to get you hooked up with those earbuds. Right, go inside the store and just tell them, hey, I heard y'all talking about it. You got the earbuds. Now, what store was that again, the last one? I'm sorry. What's your whistle? Pearl. Woodrow Wilson store. All right, we still got Vicksburg. We got County Line Road left. So stop by. You still got a chance to pick up on something great. These are tickets that we're going to give away to some of the hottest shows coming to town. We still got TLC tickets on deck. We got tickets for Kevin Gates. There are some other shows that are going to be coming to the amphitheaters, places around Jackson. So we want to make sure we get y'all hooked up. Coming to you live, 99 Jams, Cricket Wireless. Tap in with the ticket giveaway on the big station, 99 Jams, WJMI.
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0: is. Got her some tickets. All right, let's go to, who's this? Raymond's location. The Raymond location. 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Raymond location. I think this is Angela Bolden is our winner for Raymond. Is our winner for Raymond. 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Plus, we've got the little mini cosmic speaker. 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The big boom in the room. 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
7: put some magic on that ride.
1: Gotta put some magic on it.

Cricket Wireless. And our winner is David Gerardo. David Gerardo Jr. David Gerardo Jr., congratulations. We got you. We got you. All right. Congratulations. Cricket Wireless winner. We got one more prize left, y'all. If you can sneak up on me right now, sneak up on

0: 15 right now and get this prize. This last one. All right, we got a few more minutes. Just a few more minutes. All right, Cricket Wireless. That's right, 99 Jams. Ticket tap in. That's right, man. We had a lot of people to come by. Thanks for dropping by, everybody. And to all of our winners, congratulations. You're going to be getting a call. You're going to be getting a call tomorrow, early tomorrow. You got to get a call. So be ready. We got all of our winners. We got them. All right. Big game tomorrow. We're going to be at the stadium tailgating really, really early. We're going to be out early tailgating. So if you're not doing anything, stop by the 99 Jams tailgate. And go live with us, all right? That's what we do. We go live. All the people from Southern, all the people from Louisiana, welcome to Jackson, all right? We're coming to you live. Cricket Wireless on 99 Jams, WJMI.
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0: 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Yeah. 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
1: This is
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0: We're talking mileage. B2K. Wrapping up another one. What's going on? Welcome to a TGI Friday. Downtown Sam Brown inside of your Friday. Got you covered, of course, until 10. We're sitting in for DJ Finesse. 601-574-0997. 601-574-0997. A lot of things going on. A lot of high school football happening tonight. JSU going to be playing tomorrow. Get ready. We got a lot of things going on. We're going to be telling you all about it. Keep it right here. I'm getting ready to go to Mac Adams tonight. We'll tell you all about that as well. Keep it right here. Much more on the way. 99 Jams. 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
2: She make me feel so good. 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You don't understand. She make the people say, yeah.

Say yeah, I just can't believe it. Wrapping up another one, downtown Sam Brown inside of your TGI Friday, getting you set for the weekend. If you're out and about going to some football games, be careful tonight. They've got that big one over there.

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